0: 91.3, primeros en todo.
1: If I was your boyfriend, I'd never let you go. I could take you places you ain't never been before. 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

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I get a feeling that I never, never, never, never had before. 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
1: Archie, baby. Yeah, yeah. 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And this time, I'ma make you scream. 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